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Ika, ma, ai, na, ho, ee, ho, ee.

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1: Well, well, well, I love
0: heard a little hop a-howling.
1: Ooh,
0: 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She will surely make you

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1: No ka haure.
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You see me shreddy? Let me teach you. Ah, come on. Nah, I'll teach you, Andy. How much money you get? Cause I need money for my voice. What you mean how good I is? I'm Hawaii. I'm the bestest.